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0: 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We have a 2.5-story residential rafter roof. Nothing is showing. Engine 22 will be investigating command.
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2: 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Truck 7's rolling. Truck 7 emergency, East High 5 Woodland.
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1: Engine 31 on the still. 1194 Eastbound 44.
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0: Just be advised, Medic 42 is going to 4200 West 36. Yeah, 33-year-old male pedestrian struck.
1: Copy, you can send that over. Thank you.
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0: Good morning, you guys all have one.

0: 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Roger, 31. Can you have B6 report to this location?
1: Copy, 31. What's the nature?
2: Grand Center Medic 41.
0: From the exterior of the house, melted, and the homeowner believes it potentially could be an arson.
2: 41.
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1: 41. Do you have anything further? We're not seeing anything over here.
0: Copy.
1: No, we'll try to do another call back. He got the call got disconnected on the transfer over. Okay. Medic 36, take the check.

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3: Servicing 45 West 25th, 1745 West 25, apartment 503. Yeah, 57-year-old female that's not still on where.
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3: 2127 is the time. Incident number is going to be 598. Grand Center Medic 33. You want for a 60-year-old male, short of breath. You are getting first.
4: 36, sir. Do you want to take that call in our area?
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5: Six to red. You say we're canceled?
3: That's affirmative.
5: Copy.

0: something that just said, we got a car fire on 490 East. 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
1: Flight 36, 2103.
2: 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You said 490 East and what's the cross street?
0: We're going to have to loop on West 44th to get to 490 East.
2: Copy that. We'll see approximate location of the car fire.

0: 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We're going to have to swing around and get down 490 westbound of the 44th, come back 90 east.
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2: Captain 1, seems like fire has a different location. 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
0: 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Got anything further?
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0: 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She has some scorches to her arms and face. CPD is on scene.
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Captain One, it looks like 11 is right there on 490, just past the 7190 split going westbound.

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3: Yes,
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0: Paramedic 36. You got it wrong.
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0: Two back. Roger, I'm at 33 safety check. 33 safe. Cap. Roger, I'm at 11 safety check.
1: We're going to be in with a refusal AMA for 125 and 2 no medicals.
0: Copy that. 2239.

0: Ranch Aromatic 41.
1: 41.
0: 41, I'm going to have a room for you. Okay. Ranch Aromatic 11. 11, you're going to have a room.
2: Okay,
0: 11, I'm sorry, I didn't copy that.
2: 11, we copy that call, we're going to be delayed.

0: 33, we can take that call and park the Norva to clear with the refusal AMA. 22. Medic 11, you'll be in service.
1: 11, we got it.
0: Thank you, 33.

0: Medic 26, standby. I'm going to have to send you another run in Pearl.
1: 26, yeah.
0: Red Center, Captain Wolf.
1: We're at Metro. We need some time, please, for documentation.
0: Yeah. Red Center, Captain 1.
2: Captain 1.
0: Captain 1, be advised. Medic 26 responding, 3723 Pearl, 3723 Pearl, pedestrian struck.
2: Copy, I'll monitor on the air. I'm currently at UH doing a med swap.
3: Three nine red.
0: Three nine.
3: Alpha 6 Pearl top 6.
0: Medic 39 with an Alpha 2243.

0: Not 39, thank you, but 26 is going to be closer, I think. Thank you. Right there, MAC 24.
1: 24.
0: 24, I'm going to have one for you. Five 26, 22, 44.
1: Medic 20 rolling.
0: Medic 39.
2: 20 in emergency, 3723 Pearl.
1: Yeah.
0: 39, I'm going to have one for you. Medic 33, you'll be in service.
3: Where's your crossbow?

0: Basic threat.
1: It's clear.
0: 2245.
2: 36. 38th
3: and server 311.
0: We just got to the scene. We got it as a near fate, but we got reports that somebody has a gun on scene, so we're going to wait for police.
2: Okay, you said police are there?
0: Yeah, but we had no idea that there was a report of somebody with a gun on scene, so we're going to wait until they clear it.
2: Yeah, neither did we. We had it for a near faint as well.

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2: 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We're not smelling anything inside.
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And you won on the first 2-4-5-0. You put 24 on the first 3-5. I'm there, West 4-9.

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1: 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Mm-hmm. Four is going to be in service, 131. 24.

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0: 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We have a garage door, a front of the structure, and then we have a man door at the back that we're going to cut open now, see what's going on.
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0: 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Back that line out.
1: 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We're on. 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

0: 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Do you have a description of this person?
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0: another 24. This is going to be on 71 South, just past the 90 split. You're going to have to go back and come from downtown.
1: Copy. We're going to turn around on West 130th.
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0: You do have fire on scene. There is 3 to 4 cars on both sides of the highway. Center to Medic 20, you copy that traffic as well?
1: Yeah, we have it there.
0: Copy.
1: Medic 20, can you go to dispatch 2?
4: On 2. We are currently taking the same route I believe you guys did. We're approaching 71 South now.
5: Okay, we'll let you know when we get over there then. Anything, it sounds like if they're on both sides of the highway, we'll take one side, you take the other.
4: Sounds good.
0: 20, you need to approach from downtown.
1: We understand.

0: 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Probably 24 to any of the fire units on 71 and 90.
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0: B2 dispatch on TAC 2. We're going to need a board up for 3 hours. TAC 2, board up for 3 hours.
1: Or if you want to hang back there a little bit, sort of direct, slow down traffic there, direct them towards 90 for now.
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2: 20 to partner, do you have a patient back there?
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3: Negative.
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4: Just make sure that we got traffic going 90 west. We're clearing up the scene up here. With traffic moving, I'll cut one of you free here in a little bit.
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0: 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Medic 4, you're going to have a run. 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
0: 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We're not finding anything.

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1: 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We don't see any car there.
2: 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Pass 2.
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0: 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Captain One, safety check.
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0: Captain?

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Can you send that around to the tape? 42, you got a first 3900 Muriel.

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1: Okay, they have been notified. Do you have any information we need to give them?
0: 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Around 0347, it appears natural.

0: 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We're not saying anybody out here.
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1: 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We're on the phone with Red Center, Captain, now.
0: Okay, 42, copy. 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
3: 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You have a 66-year-old female, tube is clogged.
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0: 96, you're responding to 4612 East 173rd, 4612 East 173, 56-year-old female, ABD pain.
1: 6 responding, 4612 East 173rd, en route.
0: Copy. Also, she has a fever, sweating, vomiting. Your time is going to be 4:59. Incident number is
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0: 554, and your incident number is going to be 693.
2: 23, we're at Fairview.
0: 554.
3: One, can we get ours over there as well, or cast down?

0: Medic 1, you are going to 3685 East 59, 3685 East 59. You have a 1-year-old male assaulted. Unknown injury. We got this from CPD, and we're not getting an answer on the callback.
1: Okay, can we get that over here? Cash now.
2: Copy, 3685 East 59.
0: That's affirmative at 555. Your incident number is going to be 692, and it looks like CPD is en route.
2: Copy, thank you.
0: Medic 10, you're going to 9409 Columbia, 9409 Columbia Avenue, 45-year-old male, ADD pay.
1: 9409 Columbia.
0: 556 is your time. Incident number is going to be 694.
3: Yes, Captain 2, Medic 3. You will be closed at 0700. Headquarters, Captain 2, Medic 39. Both will have to hold for new personnel.
1: Medic 3, copy.
4: Yeah, copy.

0: 4, we're on.
1: 5:57. 10 same time.

0: Medic 36. Okay, yes, that didn't come across.
1: We're staging at Warner and Jeffries.
0: Okay.

0: So then we're clear at 20.
1: Yeah. Roger, Mike, 26, safety check.

0: Red Center to Medic 10. Have you arrived in the hospital?
1: Yeah, we're at the hospital.
0: Thank you.
2: Honey, we're en route 4330, Jennings, apartment 243.
0: 619.

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0: 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I say again, runway 6 right is now closed. Runway 6 left, runway 10 remain open and active.
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0: 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We'll clear you.
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0: 39, show us en route to 16321 Lorraine. 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
1: We got an 84-year-old male who burned his legs. He was making some tea and accidentally poured the hot water on his lap. 641 is your time.
0: Got it.
1: Medic 36, safety check.
2: Yeah, that's it.
1: Okay.

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0: That's affirmative. That's going to be apartment 1521. We got this on a Med Alert company. It's for a 68-year-old female, unknown emergency. And you are going to get it first.
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0: 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You have an unknown age male that's not feeling well.
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2: 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Is the patient able to come down? 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

0: 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I can't get a hold of a new crew. 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
1: 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Now you can approach.
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0: Three 39 is Rabbit Metro.
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1: 11. 11, you have new crew, correct?
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1: I'm just going to log you on to CAS.
3: We're working on it now.
1: Okay, thank you.
0: 41 on 2. Did our CAD come up when we hit transport to UH?
1: Negative. It's down, so I can put you to UH.
4: 41.
0: Thank you.
5: 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Truck 1, first responder, 2020 Lakeside.
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0: 13 red, here's a portable, and you can show us on the board. Our CAT is not connecting right now.
1: Okay, copy, thank you.
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0: 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Are you both new crew? 17 affirmative. 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
2: Absolutely. Good morning. That is 21, are you new crew?
1: Yes, I screwed up 3-4.
2: Person 34. 26, you can show up on scene. 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
2: 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Our internet's not working on our CAD again.
0: 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Rec Center, all units, be advised. CAD is down, so everything's going to have to be on the air right now. You're probably not going to be able to log in, so let me know if you're there, if you haven't logged in.
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0: Medic 41, did you arrive at the hospital?
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1: Travis, go on.
0: 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What's your location?
1: Detroit, Maria.
0: Copy. I'm going to have a run for you.
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0: That's affirmative. I'll show you the route.
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1: 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Mm-hmm.

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1: Tony, go ahead.
0: Yes, down show is responding 3280 West 25th. Can we get a chair, please?
1: It's affirmative. It's a 68-year-old female, heart issues. She is conscious and breathing.
0: Want to copy? Thank you.

0: Red Senator, I'm at a con. Do you need your call over there?
1: We're going to 12314 Mayfield. Is that right?
0: It's a affirmative, apartment 507, sterile male, shortness of breath.
1: Copy, apartment 507.
0: Affirmative, I'll show you on that.
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3: Rep center to Captain 1.
1: Medic 4, I got a run for you.
4: Captain 1.
1: Alright, where are we going?
4: 42 to right.
1: 42.
3: Captain, we have a report of somebody who jumped in the lake at West 9th and Memorial Shoreway.
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6: You're probably going to have to give it to us over there if the cat's acting funny.
4: 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Have one copy. Send it, please.
3: Okay, copy.
1: 42, you're responding to 3704 West 15th, 3704 West 15, 40-year-old female, chest pain. She's in the upstairs unit.
6: 42, respond 3704 West 15th Street.
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3: And I don't know if it'll come through, but meet.
1: 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It's going to be the area of the West 9th Beach Pier. That's where CPD wants you to meet them. It's for a male jumper to the lake.
3: Meet CPD at East 9th Pier. CPD states that somebody called in stating a man was on the rocks and reported to have jumped in the water.
7: West 9th Pier. Copy.
4: Copy. I'll head over that way.
1: Affirmative 4. 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
1: All right. 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Okay, Red Center Nomadic 4. 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
0: 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You're responding to 2211 West 65th Street, 2211 West 65, Max Hayes High School, 14-year-old male with chest pain.
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1: 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That's 15811 Glendale. It's a dog attack, assailant unseen, possibly 3 patients.
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1: 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That's 15811 Glendale. 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
0: It's copy of Puppy Bites 15811 Glendale. You can show us some route. Marquez down.
1: Copy. 36, did you copy that?
7: What was it? 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
7: Now, Captain, be advised. We have 3 patients, a dog attack. 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
1: You're going to 15811 Glendale. 15811 Glendale, dog attack, assailant on scene, possibly 3 patients.
8: I copy. Thank you for double checking, though.
7: Okay.
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7: 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Gonna be a flight delay.
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0: fix the ridge. You got anybody else coming at this?
1: Medic 36 is en route. Do you need an additional unit? 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
0: 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We got it.
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0: 40, Red.
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0: Lily, bye, Frank.
1: You said you're on scene.
0: Negative, we're delayed by trains.
1: Oh, delayed by train. Okay, copy.
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2: We were getting off the 65th exit, and then it's just past the 65th exit before the Fulton exit. We gotta get turned around. Looks like it's on the right hand side.
3: Engine 38, okay. Dispatch truck 39 and rescue 2. Did you copy?
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1: And center to medics 10 and 30, have you arrived at the hospital?
2: Yeah. Rescue 2, Joy 47.
0: Ten, that's negative. Truck 23-5.
3: 30, that's negative. UHPD has part of Euclid blocked off at East Boulevard.
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0: dispatch, Ladder 39 on scene, 2-car MVA, low speed lane, Ladder 39 on scene for safety. We also have 2 vehicles on the high speed lane. We're going to investigate. We'll update you shortly. Show us on scene. Our MVP is still not responding. Truck 39, we'll see. Ladder 39 to dispatch. Have engine 38 go to the high speed lane and stop those vehicles, and then have them update you if they need another truck.
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0: 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We've been updated. There's a medical emergency on the high speed lane. Squad 2 is going to go over there. Ladder 39 is going to protect the scene on the low speed lane.
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2: Yeah, there's a medical emergency with SWAT 2. EMS is over there. We got this lane covered. I called for another truck.
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3: Are there any vehicles left on that side, or are you guys clearing the scene?
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0: Tower 20, this is R39. We have split scene accident here. TR2 is in the high speed lane waiting for EMS to clear. That's where you're going to go. We're blocking for police and a couple vehicles in the low speed lane.
1: Blocking high speed.

0: Captain Amorati.
1: Afternoon, Kathy. 8:59. Right under the medic, 26.
2: 26.
1: 26, you have run.

0: Flare 39 to Tower 20. You can go ahead, we'll meet you there. That's a good spot. We're trying to clear the vehicles in a low speed lane. EMS should be clearing shortly. You can clear when they clear.
1: Squatches and chairs.
0: EMS is clear. Copy. 6118 is around the VMV.
2: Copy, thing.
1: Rescue 2.
3: They have the one right there.
1: Clear.
4: I'm sorry, Captain. Can you repeat that?
1: My attention went on the air to FDA for a drill. We need to reboot the MVT.
0: 42 to red. I'm in with a Charlie.
4: Right, well,
1: engine 1 on there.
4: 42, can you put yourself in service?
0: 42, CAD's down, correct?
4: Well, we're trying to see if it's working. For some people, it's working. We're trying to keep track of that.
0: 3's on the air for detail. Alright, I did I-2. It won't let us. It won't come in.
2: Copy, 3.
4: Okay, copy.
2: Tower 1 dispatch. We're heading to FTA for a drill.
4: Captain, shoot a rest.
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4: Oh.

0: So I don't know if it's been mentioned, but I had to completely restart the computer, and I was able to log into that once I did that.
1: Okay, copy.
0: Just if you're still having issues, that might be a way to ground it.
1: Okay, copy. I can make a little announcement.
0: Thank you.
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4: Did you say you needed the NAR exchange?
2: We're going to be clearing this side. Looks like EMS is about to clear. I'll make the dispo and I'll handle the report.
1: Medic 10.
5: Copy that. Thank you, Ken.
3: Tower 20, copy. Thanks.
1: You're welcome. 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
2: I'm sorry, 36, can you repeat, please?
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2: Negative. Oh, it was canceled. It was canceled for police.

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1: Go ahead.
0: Hey, this is a multi-unit apartment building. We're knocking on several different doors. We're not getting an answer. Can we just call that?
1: Copy, stand by.

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1: No answer on the callback. I just got a very long answering machine recorded.
2: Tower 20 back.
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2: Tower 20.

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1: 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And I'm good when you're at Fairview.
0: Yeah, okay, we're at Fairview. Time for short transport.
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0: This way, it's AC-1. AC-1, come in. AC-1, go ahead. Chief, he wants to fill in for you as well.
1: Yeah, affirmative. Fill in for me, please.
0: AC-1, okay.

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2: 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Truck 11.
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1: Copy.
0: 39, 434. Dispatch Layer 39 is responding. There will be a delay. We're putting the ladder away.
1: 39, can you repeat that traffic, please?
2: Truck 39, okay.
3: Captain 2 to rest.
1: Captain 2, go ahead.
2: 39, truck 39, come in.
0: Fire 39, go.
3: 20 is transporting that 65-year-old male, Sirius to Metro. Whole blood is not indicated at this time, but I am following along behind in case anything changes. But I am following
2: truck 39, we're going to send the engine.
1: Copy that.
0: Ladder 39, we have the ladder vetted. We're able to go en route.
2: Okay, truck. We'll put the engine in service.
1: Right. 28, go ahead.
4: I'm sure Captain updated you, but 65 male confirmed to Metro.
1: Copy that, 28. I got you en route to Metro.
4: Engine's 24 back in.
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0: 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Are we on that run?
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1: Medic 20, just be advised, fire is having trouble locating. We're getting no answer on callback. We got nothing further up here.
2: 20, we're on scene. We'll try to figure it out.
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4: Medic 20, you're going to be canceled for police.
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2: Tony, you said for canceled for police?
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2: 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We let fire now.

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1: Go ahead, 39.
0: Security says there's no signs of smoke or fire, but just a strange odor. We're headed up to the second floor to check it out.
2: 17, we're delayed for verification.
3: Copy, 17.
1: V3, okay. Keep me updated.
3: Letter 39 to engine 39. Do you need us up there?
0: 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We'll let you know once we get up to the second floor.
3: Copy.
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0: Dispatch, B-2's on the scene. This is a two-story industrial complex. There's nothing showing. We're investigating. B-2's command.
1: Thanks, we'll see investigating and command.

0: 300, medic 39.
1: Medic 39.
0: 39, I'll run for you.
2: Letter 702. Truck 7.
0: Yeah. Red center to medic 21. 21. I'm going to have a run for you. Medic 39, you'll be in service.
1: Okay.
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1: 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Dispatch Ninja 1. 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

0: 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Do you know what this address is? Is this a business or an apartment? We're not able to find the address.
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3: 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A patient hit a previous pole up the street and it's hanging on wires. It looked like they'd probably have to secure it.
1: Copy, 36. Do you know the exact location of the wires, though?

0: 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It's just across the street. I think they may have missed it or didn't know the patient hit that pole prior to.
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0: 41 at dispatch. Our MDT is down. Was that Martin Luther King and Shaker?
1: That's affirmative, Engineer 1. Will and Roger.
0: Okay, we're on scene investigating.
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2: 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We're going to be on the air of the district.
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1: 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Can you confirm the number?
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0: 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Engine 10, Tower 10, we just need B6 on the 14th floor. I think we're good on the truck. You guys can go in service.
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0: 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Negative, no damage. This just happened inside the machine. I think it was a belt from the motor. Engine 10 should be able to handle this.

0: 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Do you need me up there? You got a good reset?
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0: 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I'm going to go back. 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
0: 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Nobody wants to be transported here.
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1: 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We'll see if we'll be able to get in. I'll let you keep you advised.
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1: Breath sound like 28.
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1: 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We're going to give it to somebody else.
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1: Thirty-eight,
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1: All right, the cat just should show that we're going to get fuel.

Resident or medic 21. 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
1: 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I'm going to sign you off.
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0: 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We searched a bunch of parking lots all the way up to Gooding. Can we do a callback?
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2: 26, we're going to be delayed at the clinic waiting on a bit.
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2: Okay, the parties moved down West 158.
0: Copy that.
2: South of Pyrrhus, 158. Medic 7, dispatch 2.
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2: Was this a third-party caller?
4: Dispatch, is 23 in service. Knox key's been returned.
1: 33, do we know if they went northbound or southbound?
2: Okay.
1: 723, Knox return, 1324.
3: Medic 7, that's affirmative.
2: Is the caller happen to be on scene?

0: 37, stand by. I'm not sure. The call taker took us on another call right now. Just give me one sec.
1: This is attention 361.
2: Happy. There's a gentleman at the door, and he doesn't want to be checked out at the moment. We're trying to convince him. He might be having a diabetic emergency, but we need to evaluate.
0: Seven, just reading the note here, it doesn't seem like the caller is on scene, but again, I'm just not 100% sure.
2: Copy, thank you.
3: Medic 33 to red.
2: All right, Medic 33, look at the notes. The caller states they were parked on the right side of the street, west of Puritas, on West 158 in a black Nissan. See if someone's down there needs help.
3: Question. Did police go on scene yet?
4: I'm calling police. 24 hour hospital. Time for trauma. Multiple patients.
0: Copy.

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0: 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We're good, thank you.
1: 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It was a little busy up there for a minute.

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0: Okay, I spoke with a neighbor who has, like, something on camera that CPD showed up and talked with the occupant of the vehicle. When you said wait for police, did you guys have a new location for us? Because they have already cleared.
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3: 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I'm dyslexic.
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0: 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Again, ATC reports that they believe a vehicle in the field has a stuck mic on non-frequency.
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2: Breath under to medic 40. 40. 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
0: Copy that, sir. Thank you.
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0: 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ASAP, please. Not at 1078, but it's coming close.
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0: 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The police assistance, they are en route. 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Word that the patient is fighting with them on scene. Do you want me to send you the call?
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3: 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We're hanging on the edge of order.
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1: 20.
0: 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I'm just trying to figure out if everyone's safe here.
2: That's not our 4's back.
1: Yeah, everyone's safe. They have it under control. We're going to be in backup.
2: Not a 4.
0: Okay, copy. I'll put you in.

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0: 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You can cancel the MS to this location. This was a lift assist.
1: 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Thank you. Road center to Medic 11, you're to be canceled per fire.
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1: P3 is dispatch on TAC 3. That run never came to MDT. Do you have any updates on this?
2: Yeah, V3, we sent it to your MDT. We have no updates.
1: V3, okay.
2: There's one that said CPD call mentioned possibly bunts.
1: Okay, I'll go back there.
3: Captain Tudor. Go ahead.
4: Truck 23 to P3. We're on 90 West right now, past the 117. We're going to be coming up on bunts here in a second. We'll give you an update if we find something there.
3: 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I'm going to check on Medicor.
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0: 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We don't see anything either.
1: Well, 23 to B3. We're at 90 west at 140th. We don't see anything here either.
2: Yeah, dude, we got nothing further.
1: B3, okay. It's SUV in a construction zone on the one road entrance ramp. I'll check that out.
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0: 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What else is you?
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0: Give us a few. This guy had a lot of pus come out of his scrotum.
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2: 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I believe the mother of our patient is waiting on a babysitter for her other few children.

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1: Red Center to Medic 1.
0: For what?
1: Oh, you're gonna have a run. Medic 21, what's your location?
0: We're clear for everyone.
1: Copy. Can you DS to 20, please?
0: Yeah.
1: 42, do you have an ETA? Or Medic 17 ETA?
2: 26, we're still waiting on a bit.
1: I copy 26. Anybody at Metro?

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0: Be a halt delay. There's a lot of traffic on TMC.

0: At 21, I'm sending you a run. I'm sorry about that, 22. I'm trying to get some West Side units in, and nobody's close. Medic 7, can you DS over to 20, please?
1: 7, copy.
2: 22, copy.
0: Medic 28, safety check.
3: You wait, safe.
0: All right, thank you.

0: Yeah, just be advised, we're responding from Superior. Nice, picked up. I know you got nothing else to send. Just letting you know. We'll be delivered.
1: Copy. Medic 7, do you have no fuel to take a run?
2: 7, we can take it.
1: Oh, 7, disregard.
2: Copy.
1: Medic 1, I did copy you, but I have nobody on the west side. Nobody will come and serve.
3: I don't.
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1: Okay.
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0: Hey guys, when we get the 30 for DS, we're gonna get fuel also while we're there. So if you have a run, there might just be a slight delay.
1: Okay, copy.

0: 7, did you copy? You're clear from the DF. If, you're clear for your area when you're finished fueling.
1: Seven, we copy. Thank you.

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1: Affirmative.
0: All right, I'll let you run.
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0: Breath Hunter to Medic 10. Did you finish fueling?
1: Yeah, we're complete fueling.
0: Alright, I'm going to send you around.
1: Okay.

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1: 6.
0: 6, you overrun. 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
1: Captain 1.
0: Captain 1, be advised, medic 6 is responding to a possibly pedestrian dock at Harvard and Lee Road.
1: Captain 1, copy.

0: 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Justin at Harvard and Lee is being changed.
1: All right, we're just moving down, Lee, so we see it.

0: 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That is 6.
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3: Thank you.

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1: 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I'm sending you a run. 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Medic 20.
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0: 31, you have a captain en route. 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
2: Copy, thank you.
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0: 1. 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
3: Captain 1, I know you're in route. I'm just letting you know, at 7,500 Euclid Aldi's, we have an 80-year-old elderly pedestrian struck.
0: Copy, 11.
4: Copy, thank you. I'm almost on scene here with 31.
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0: 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TR1 Entertainment, we got a pedestrian struck. 7500 Euclid.
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0: 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We'll back in.

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this bad speech was on the scene. 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
3: Negative. It was an overdose. We gave him two rounds in our hand. He's coming to it now.
2: Can we get you on a attack channel? 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
0: Copy that. We're responding from South.
3: 38, go to attack. 3.
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0: All right, we copy.
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3: Go ahead, who got?

0: Yeah, this girl was riding the electric bike down the sidewalk, and the wheel fell off. She got some road rash. They're taking her to the hospital. She was worried about her electric bike. I said, we can take it back to the fire. She said, I need it for tomorrow for work. So she gave us her address, which is right around the block. We're going to go over there, and she gave us the combination to her bike chain. We're going to lock it to the residence real quick.
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0: 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Dispatch, B2 on tag 2, this fire's under control.
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0: 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First one.
2: Medic 22 PS downtown, please. Medic 17, head 26 for DS, please.
3: Copy. Where do you want to run? Where?
2: Look.
0: Press your arms.
3: We can take that 26 DS for 17.
2: Yeah, I'm going to have a run for one of you. Hold on, please.

0: 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We're heading out.
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1: 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We are on scene looking. Do you have any further information or a callback number?
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2: 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If you find nothing, you can go in service.
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1: 36, go ahead.
0: Hey, this is not a full arrest. It's going to be an overdose. 6 milligrams prior to arrival. Patient is going to be an AMA. Just need some time to document.
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0: 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Newburgh Heights is working another scene down the road. They do not have an additional EMS unit for the patient that we're with.
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0: We're at an MVA in Newburgh on Washington Park and Fleet at an intersection. Newburgh does not have an additional EMS unit for a patient that we're taking care of, and we're requiring EMS for this.
1: And so that copy, your dispatch, just send it over. I'm going to send a squad out there for you guys.
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1: Red Center, I'm at a 28.
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3: Medic 792.
0: Sabe, go ahead.
3: We're passing East 71st Street. Do you want us to take that neuter call?
0: Seven, just disregard. I got plenty of other crew here to be dispatched. Just give me 1 second.
3: Perfect. We're ready when you are.
0: Copy. Thank you.

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0: 22, I got a run for you. Captain 1, go ahead.
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0: Copy, Captain 1.

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0: Dispatch, last time I'm seeing, we're looking around this city. We're not locating anything at 49th and Fluke. 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
1: Copy.

0: Red Senator Medic 7, can you repeat that traffic, please?
1: Yeah, there's no one leaving us down. No one looks in distress over here. If you have nothing farther, I see that there's an ambulance call back, so we're going to come in and be able to locate.
0: Yeah, 7, I have nothing further. If you locate, you can just come and see us.
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0: 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We coming in now.
1: 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What's your disposition?
0: Just a special duty war.
1: Copy. Six refusal special. At 36, I'm going to take you off that call.
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4: Tower 10, can you verify that address?
3: Yeah, that's a good address, the one you gave us.
4: Copy that.

We're up here at the apartment, and the neighbor's saying that she's in the process of moving. We're trying to get a hold of maintenance to see if we can either get in the room or get her information. So we're still on this.

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1: 21, go ahead.
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1: Okay, stand by.

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1: About a couple of days.
0: 21, can you go to dispatch 2, please?
2: 21, 2.
0: This callback's going straight to voicemail multiple times.

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It seems to be the general consensus that this woman has moved out of the apartment to live with her boyfriend. 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Do you want Fire to break the door down?

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0: Tower 10, take a first at 1435 East Boulevard.
1: Copy, dispatch. That was the same address you just left, correct?
0: Negative. That was 1453. This is 1435.
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1: 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Can you repeat?
0: We made entry.
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1: 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This is an empty apartment.
2: 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We had a trauma.
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0: 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I talked to him. My coffee's a delay.
1: Where'd you run?
0: Matic 30.
1: Give me a fire responder for distance.
0: Okay. Medic 10, can I show you a route? 10 that already.
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0: 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Yeah, Tower Kid, come here.
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